0: 97X, Evanescence. Tell me when you've had enough. I'm V, the Chaos Theory, here in the Jay the Plumber studio. Feeling good. It's a Friday. The weekend is so close. It's right there for me. And I'm very excited. Got to come in on Sunday and get some stuff done. Loki probably got to be here tomorrow, but that's okay. That's fine. It is what it is. I love my job, so I'm not like too stressed about it. People ask me a lot. They're like, you go in there and you're there like all the time. Yeah, it's because I like what I do. So it's fine that I'm here very frequently. I'm not stressing it. We've got more great music on the way. Soundgarden coming up. Black Hole Sun, banger. Only on Owensboro's Best Rock, 97X.
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0: 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I'm V. This is Chaos Theory here in the Jay the Plumber studio. 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Mostly cloudy night tonight with a low around 62. Showers and thunderstorms on and off Saturday with a high near 72. Low around 61, and chances of showers Sunday with a high near 72 and a low around 59. Not bad. I know that come Monday I will have to be in here bright and early because we're changing some stuff around on the party, and that's fine. That's not like an issue, but if it goes wrong, someone's got to be here to make sure that that is fixed. Yeah. Because that's probably going to be me. Why? Because the party's my baby. Oh, my goodness. So I get to watch and figure it out. Bad Omens is coming up. Serenading you into the weekend. 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

0: 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Godsmack comes next, but don't get too close. 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

0: a perfect circle for you there, right there. The Chili's are on the way, so as Never Tell. Danzig, I'll play them next. Glenn Danzig. Remember him? Kind of reminds me of Jim Morrison, the goth version.
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0: See ya, Papa Roach. Shinedown. Yeah, I'm going to play them again. There's just all kinds of stuff to play from Shinedown. What are you complaining about? Green Day on the way too. Motionless in White and Skylar Grey, a collab. That's going to happen as well.
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0: 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Nirvana, a David Bowie song they'll be doing next. Puddle of Mud, we step in that. And Moon Fever coming too.
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0: That's Moon Fever, Bury Me, name of the song. Sleep Theory's next. So, stick.
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0: Wage war right there, Papa Roach. Just ahead, so is Chevelle. 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

go. Foo Fighters right there in Window. Oh, yeah, screaming. Oh, it's so good stuff right there, my fans. It is Randy rocking the weekend. Appreciate you guys hanging out with me, man. Let Down coming up in a bit right now. It's LP. I'm on Up From the Bottom.

0: There you go. Let Down right there. And Do It for the Love. Lead singer right there, Blake. Originally from Dallas, but has links to Chicago and Nashville right there, man. Let me know what you guys think. He is out on the road currently handling his biz on the Rock Info on our web. Make sure you guys take a few. Checked it out. Available for you at any given time. You're out there surfing the net. Trying to find a Halloween costume, perhaps. Well, there you go, huh? Rob Zombie coming up, System of a Down. Got some great football this weekend. Oh, how about the Yankees player, or the Yankees guy, had to get escorted out of the stadium after interfering with the ball as Tampa Bay ended up winning that game. Sent the Yanks home. Rough go for that guy.
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0: There you go, crying fire right there. That is your avatar. My shoulders were crying the other day, man. I was doing a bench, and I was like, I feel something funky going on back there. My shoulder blades. And I'm like, am I doing this right? Am I doing too much weight? Am I getting to be that guy now? Where I'm like, well, yo, where's the bench at? Yo, what are you doing over there? Actually, it's not true. I usually just do the bar. And people laugh at me. But that's cool, man. It's all right. No, really, man. Avatar right there. Excited to be going out with Metallica. But watching a lot of videos of them at the Sphere in Vegas. Be pretty cool to check that, but Avatar will be out with Limp Bizkit, Metallica next year, M72 tour. Should be good in the round. Creed, Spirit Box, Pumpkins. It's coming up for you.
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0: Rock right there from Spirit Box. Like that. It's called Morning. Digging that. Weekend upon us. I'm excited. Cruising through Rocktober. Have you have your Halloween costume set up yet? I love it as an adult, man. I love to go to parties, have a good time, dress up, get a little drinky-drinky in. Always a good time, for sure. Of course, a lot of great college football. Everybody is pretty stoked, at least back in my home state of Nebraska, to check out, of course, Nebraska, Indiana, both undefeated teams. But pretty sure Indiana's going to whoop them. But, you know, hey, what are you going to do there? See what happens there. But a lot of great games. Maybe your favorite football team is playing. And good luck, of course. Preseason NBA, by the way, underway. And we do have some baseball postseason. Pretty good. Four teams left. All right. Pearl Jam, Shinedown coming.
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0: Big Hill Red Hot Chili Peppers. Taking care of biz right there. Snow Hail on. Yeah, man. They do have a documentary out, I guess, on Netflix. I need to check this out. I was scanning as I was on my flight the other day to go and get my mom's ashes. I did scan, and I did see a documentary about Red Hot Chili Peppers. So I want to check that out when I do have some time between my American Horror Story, which I think I'm in episode 4 already. It's kind of weird, but I do like how they're bringing everybody back from all different 13 seasons that American Horror Story's been on. I've watched every one of them. So I was like, my wife was like, oh my God, you're like a kid in a candy store. You're like, oh. And I was because I was like so excited about who is coming back on and different characters. Oh man, it's awesome. Godsmack and Breaking Benjamin coming up.
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0: Hey, go Five Finger Dead Punch Nails in the Coffin. Appropriate for this time of month. What's your favorite Halloween movie, man? So watching the original It the other day. I was digging that. Taking it back a bit. A Ghostbusters been on. People Under the Stairs, if you're in my age group, old, you might remember that back in the 80s. That was a great movie. Monster Squad. I dug that too. That was pretty sweet, but a lot of good ones out there. Insidious, of course. All the strange. I did watch Strangers Part 2 or whatever the other day. I did not like it. I didn't like how it ended. Then there's like another part of it. I guess there's going to be a part 3 or to be continued, which I thought was stupid. But, to each their own, man. I'm not here making the movies. I just play tunes and push buttons and talk out my ass. How about Saving Abel, though? If you're getting a little frisky right now, I have a song for you.
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2: Overnight, mostly cloudy, a low 62. Later today, cloudy, showers likely, maybe a thunderstorm in the afternoon, high 73. Saturday night, showers, maybe a thunderstorm, a low 60. Mostly cloudy on Sunday, 50% chance of a shower before 1 p.m., high 73. Mostly clear on Sunday night, low 58. Monday, sunny, a high of 85. Clear Monday night, low 64.
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0: go. Nickelback right there. Rattle the Cage. That album, what, a couple weeks out? 3 weeks out? October 30th. Pretty excited about that, my friends. Everything Under the Sun is the name of the new album. Doing some select dates. Nothing solidified quite yet, but I imagine there will be. A lot of great tours, by the way, just got announced. I'm really pissed, though. Somebody did a fake profile of Bad Omens online. I don't know if it was TikTok, Instagram, or whatever. Really ticked me off because it's not real. It was like a fake one. And I was like, bruh. I got all excited. Had that little tingle feeling in my pants. Oh, and I've come to find out it's not. Oh. I just want to find that mother trucker and... Because that was. Whoever did that pissed me off. Because that was rough, man. Don't tease with my emotions about concerts, especially Bad Omens. Filters on the way.
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It's pretty reckless right there. And when I wake up, I typically have to go pee. I mean, that's just, I'm a guy. That's just what we do, man. So I don't get up as much during the night, which I thought normally you would. I had for a long time, but I think I'm really careful about how much I drink at night now. Because otherwise, yeah, I'm just up all night. Just, yeah, this is horrible. I'm tripping over things. My wife's got shoes everywhere. It's just causing an accident. I'm old. I fall easy now. Linkin Park is on.

0: Happy Feels Like. There's your ninth key right there. I dig that band. It's a duo and kind of an EDM rock alternative vibe. I don't know what you like. What do they categorize that? But definitely a big fan. I do like them quite a bit. And just the vibe that they have out of Las Vegas, one of my favorite cities, to get a little wild. But 3 days, 72 hours, that's it. And you got to hang it up, man. After that, it's over. You need to sleep on the plane. Speaking of bad omens, because I had a little rant a little bit ago about that, because I was pissed. Somebody did a fake profile or fake concert announcement of bad omens, and I come to find out it was fake. And I everybody in the office knew I was pissed about something. They didn't know what it was because I threw it. I threw something. And I just, it made a lot of noise, and I was pissed when I found out it wasn't true. They're next, though.
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0: That's Perfect Circle right there. And Starless, oh my. Cruising with the WNBA, by the way. We've fallen that. I've been following a lot of drama with the Indiana Fever, talking crap about Caitlin Clark, which I didn't like. A lot of changes over there, man. I think there needs to be. Like, I don't get it. Like, you have too much of a talented roster to not make it any farther than you did. So I think something, at least on that end, needs to change. But that's just me, bro. I mean, I follow a lot of sports for sure, but I definitely think there are some changes for sure. I'm excited about postseason baseball, though. Ready to rock for that. Of course, NBA preseason already started. Ah, let's go. LeBron, come on. Disturbed Dead Poet live.
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2: Overnight, mostly cloudy, a low 62. Later today, cloudy, showers likely, maybe a thunderstorm in the afternoon, high 73. Saturday night, showers, maybe a thunderstorm, a low 60. Mostly cloudy on Sunday, 50% chance of a shower before 1 p.m., high 73. Mostly clear on Sunday night, low 58. Monday, sunny, a high of 85. Clear Monday night, low 64.
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0: Hey, go. That new album just dropped last week. That is Dead Poets Society and Cold. The name of that one, it was last week, actually called Monarch, which is out and available right now. Make sure you guys pick that up. I might have some copies. I got to get dig into my stash over here and see what I have. But I would love to share it. Of course, we are always out and about doing what we do on the weekends, especially. You can find me drinking, karaoke bar, having a good time, some ruckus, perhaps. But you can always check our web, man, find out when we're going to be out and about doing our thing. And everything up there, man. Listen online, news, weather, sports. Of course, everything happening locally. Halloween events, definitely be a part of that. Of course, haunted houses, which I love. I love peeing a little, so it's always a good time. 3 days, Five Finger Death Punch coming up for you.
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Autumn King's right there. Gone, gone, and gone is an ex that you may never want to talk to again, or a slinky linky or whatever the kids call it these days. Yeah, you're like, I'm better than the slinky linkies. Whatever that is. 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

0: go. Bill Murray, not the actor, and A Day to Remember, Always Let You Down. Name of that one right there, man. I do like that good collab. Kind of call. I said this is a slinky, linky, dinky, dinky thing or whatever. It's actually Sneaky Link. I was misspoke. Apparently, that's a thing. I did not know that. We just used to call it Side Piece, but now it's called Sneaky Link. And I was trying to get with the times. I guess I did not. I don't get it. I don't understand it. I don't know what that means. Or what's the talking phase these kids do nowadays? It's like, oh, we're talking. Okay, well, it doesn't mean. Well, we're just talking. Are you talking to other people? No. So you're dating. Yeah. What the? I'm lost. I don't get it. Bush, Avenged Sevenfold. I think I would be a horrible single person.
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0: go. Beaches in Tennessee cage the elephant. How about that hurricane, man? That's a mother trucker right there, man. Gosh. A lot of wind up in there, man. I'm not even going to try. I'll probably butcher the name of it. My wife would know it very well. And she'd probably teach me. She'd have to write it down for me, though, for real, man. But either way, doing some damage in the panhandle of Florida, getting up into Mobile and into Alabama, Atlanta, Georgia area, like that. So God willing, hopefully it doesn't do much damage, but definitely appreciate it. If you are jamming to us, thank you very much for doing that. Breaking Benjamin. How about Buck Cherry? Let's get lit up at Evanescence 2.
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3: Overnight, mostly cloudy, a low 62. Later today, cloudy, showers likely, maybe a thunderstorm in the afternoon, high 73. Saturday night, showers, maybe a thunderstorm, a low 60. Mostly cloudy on Sunday, 50% chance of a shower before 1 p.m., high 73. Mostly clear on Sunday night, low 58. Monday, sunny, a high of 85. Clear Monday night, low 64.
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0: Vanessa, it's right there. Tell me when you've had enough. And I kind of like, I'm like that when it comes to arguments with my wife, because I'm like, look, I don't want to keep doing this. We're just bouncing back and forth. It's tit for tat. I don't like that. We're not really going anywhere. We're spinning our wheels. Somebody's going to say something and somebody's going to be on the couch. Probably me. But just saying, you know, it's like, let me know when we're having up. Let's just talk about this tomorrow. Sometimes the best way to solve an argument is just like, let's deal with this tomorrow. Now, my younger years, not so much. I always wanted the last word. Typically, the girl I was with always wanted the last word. So, yeah, a lot of hours of just blah, blah, blah, blah, blah, circles crap. And it was just horrible. I'm older now. Now I just go, all right, yeah, we'll see you in the morning. Bye. That's Metallica coming up.
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I've only been called that a few times by a couple of ladies. That's why they're exes, though. I mean, you can see them on Halloween walking around, the dirty zombie girls that are out running around. Those are a few of my exes. I'm just going to be honest with you, man. Never tell.

0: Hey, go. Three Doors right there. A little Duck and Run. It's probably one of my favorites from those guys, man. I really, really do. I don't exactly know. I mean, I'm guessing the band is just like disbanded. I mean, obviously with Brad not being the lead man. I mean, what do you do as a band in that situation? I mean, obviously you lost Chester, LP. You have Chris Cornell, Soundgarden. Like, what do you actually do in that situation? I imagine there's a lot of gut checking in that band right now. Can't believe it's been February since we've lost him, which is absolutely crazy. Brent Arnold, R.I.P. Blank on the way and Falling in Reverse.
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1: Yeah. I wake up every morning with my head up in a daze. I'm not sure if I should say this, but I'll say it anyway. Everybody tries to tell me

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0: has you. Fozzie right there in I Know Evil. Well, it's going to be running around in the month of October. I do like to go to a lot of haunted events. I'm a big fan of that. A lot of that up on our web as well. Make sure you guys check that. If you're into ghost stuff, haunting, haunted houses, this is the month for it. 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How cool is that? I like it. Five Finger Death Punch from Ash to Noon coming up in a perfect circle.
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2: Overnight, mostly cloudy, a low 62. Later today, cloudy, showers likely, maybe a thunderstorm in the afternoon, high 73. Saturday night, showers, maybe a thunderstorm, a low 60. Mostly cloudy on Sunday.

0: 50% chance of a shower before 1 p.m., high 73. Mostly clear on Sunday night, low 58. Monday, sunny, a high of 85. Clear Monday night, low 64.
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1: From Ashes to New, right there. Die for you, my friends. That's what we do here. We rock and roll, tear it up for you. Yeah, that's right. I'll take a bullet for you, man. I'm standing right here. Let's do this. Man, I've gotten a fight in a long time, to be honest with you. Could I do some damage? Probably. But I don't like to. I'm more of a lover, not a fighter. But if I have to, I'll do what I got to do. That's all I'm saying. How about 3 days grace coming your way? Collect a soul. It is time to shine, my friends.
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1: Something takes a part of me. 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

He's chirped right there, and I will not break. 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I am a little sensitive sometimes, not going to lie. Papa Roach on the way. Here's Pop Evil cranking it up with Waking Lions.

0: Hey, go, Papa Roach. See you in H-E double hockey sticks. I learned that as a young boy in church in my choir. Yes, I was in choir. I had a very deep voice at a very young age. And they're like, son, we're going to put you in the choir. My mom didn't give me much of a choice, so that's what I did. Volbeat, Godsmack, come on.
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0: gonna put that sound on my window just so I could scare people when they walk by my house for Halloween. I mean, that'd be kind of a cool one. Window. There you go. It's the name of the new one from Foo Fighters. Guys on the road handling their business. 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Of course, you can always check our web as well. Concert info available for you. And a lot of good tours. Just got announced too. 10 years. Moon Fever, baby. Come on. I do like those guys. Seen them, met them, and I drank a little bit with them. Not going to lie. STP coming up too.
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2: Overnight, mostly cloudy, a low 62. Later today, cloudy, showers likely, maybe a thunderstorm in the afternoon, high 73. Saturday night, showers, maybe a thunderstorm, a low 60. Mostly cloudy on Sunday, 50% chance of a shower before 1 p.m., high 73. Mostly clear on Sunday night, low 58. Monday, sunny, a high of 85. Clear Monday night, low 64.
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0: Like Those Guys, Moon Fever, right there in Bury Me. Great new rock, Those Guys. Boy, I had a good time with those cats right there, Tristan Moy. Him and I have some great combos over music. Guys, of course, based out of Seattle, Washington. So congrats going to those guys for getting some tunage right there with Bury Me, my boys. I'm excited for that one. Randy, out of here, man. You guys have a good one, man. I'll catch you guys later. Architects in 5 for your death punch coming.
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0: What's up, bitches?
1: Well, hello there, boys and girls. I'm Dave Duran. Welcome to your Saturday morning hangover, now in Pumpkin Spice.

0: has waged war. Blindfold, their new album Landfall, was released digitally just yesterday. If you're looking for a physical copy, you'll have to wait just a little bit, as vinyl and signed CDs won't be available until late January.
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0: Rattle the Cage from Nickelback, who have announced a massive world tour for 2027. Nickelback's new album, Everything Under the Sun, arrives October 30th.
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2: Overnight, mostly cloudy, a low 62. Later today, cloudy, showers likely, maybe a thunderstorm in the afternoon, high 73. Saturday night, showers, maybe a thunderstorm, a low 60. Mostly cloudy on Sunday, 50% chance of a shower before 1 p.m., high 73. Mostly clear on Sunday night, low 58. Monday, sunny, a high of 85. Clear Monday night, low 64.
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0: No doubt you've probably heard by now, legendary Chicago Bears coach Mike Ditka has passed away. During his tenure in the NFL, Ditka did it all. Player, coach, Super Bowl champ, college football and pro football Hall of Famer, and TV analyst. No cause of death mentioned. Mike Ditka, number 89. Was 86.
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Their 32 date North American tour steps off in April. They will also be part of the Sonic Temple 2027 lineup, a perfect circle for your Saturday morning hangover.

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0: So check this out. It's pretty cool. This February 3rd and 4th, memorabilia from legendary director the late Stanley Kubrick will go to auction. And the star of the auction is the axe used by Jack Nicholson in the movie The Shining. If you want it, you need to save up your cash because it's expected to go for somewhere between $40,000 and $65,000.
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2: Today, cloudy, a chance of rain, maybe a thunderstorm in the afternoon, high 73. Showers likely tonight, possibly a thunderstorm, a low 60. Mostly cloudy on Sunday, 50% chance of a shower early in the day, high 73. Mostly clear Sunday night, low 58. Sunny on Columbus Day Monday, high of 85. Mostly clear on Monday night, low 64. Sunny on Tuesday, a high of 87.
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Tonight, you could put some extra walking around money in your pocket to the tune of $516 million. That's tonight's Powerball jackpot. 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

0: It's Autumn Kings, Gone, Gone, Gone. It's your Saturday morning hangover, and the bed spins continue with Blink-182 straight ahead.
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0: 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I'm Double G, got you disturbed, and Manson next.
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1: Today, cloudy, a chance of rain, maybe a thunderstorm in the afternoon, high 73. Showers likely tonight, possibly a thunderstorm, a low 60. Mostly cloudy on Sunday, 50% chance of a shower early in the day, high 73. Mostly clear Sunday night, low 58. Sunny on Columbus Day Monday, high of 85. Mostly clear on Monday night, low 64. Sunny on Tuesday, a high of 87.
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0: In this moment, with an assist from Dayseeker, I Want to Believe. Your Saturday morning hangover continues with Papa Roach next.
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Hey, are you a Star Wars super fan? How would you like Darth Vader's lightsaber? It's going up for auction on November the 12th. It's very highly coveted, as one would expect. In fact, the opening bid is listed at $1 million.

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3: Today, cloudy, a chance of rain, maybe a thunderstorm in the afternoon, high 73. Showers likely tonight, possibly a thunderstorm, a low 60. Mostly cloudy on Sunday, 50% chance of a shower early in the day, high 73. Mostly clear Sunday night, low 58. Sunny on Columbus Day Monday, high of 85. Mostly clear on Monday night, low 64. Sunny on Tuesday, a high of 87.
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0: Linkin Park, and there's a new Linkin Park documentary. I don't know if you heard about it. It's called Linkin Park Unshatter, and it follows the band and how they dealt with their grief after Chester Bennington's 2017 suicide and everything that led up to them eventually coming back with a new female lead singer. Stay close. I got Bush on the way. We'll do Nirvana next.
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0: 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Got a request for some older Shinedown, and it's one of my faves. We'll do it next.
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4: Today, cloudy, a chance of rain, maybe a thunderstorm in the afternoon, high 73. Showers likely tonight, possibly a thunderstorm, a low 60. Mostly cloudy on Sunday, 50% chance of a shower early in the day, high 73. Mostly clear Sunday night, low 58. Sunny on Columbus Day Monday, high of 85. Mostly clear on Monday night, low 64. Sunny on Tuesday, a high of 87.
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0: Fozzy, I know evil. Speaking of, Halloween going to be here before you know it. People are putting their costumes together. Well, some are. Some that are proactive. And I saw this list of the top costumes this year. They gave 10. In the top five, see if I can remember, Pennywise is one. Number one, K-pop, anything K-pop Demon Hunters, just like last year. Nikki from the movie Obsession. That's going to be, you're going to see a lot of Nikki's. Let's see, what else did they have? I can't remember the others. I'm sure you can find it online. Stay close, okay? Got Limp Bizkit coming up.
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0: Papa Roach there for you. That's by request. Hey, it's Tayshia. I'm getting a lot of requests today. I got one for some older Everclear. Stay close. We'll do it next.
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2: Today, cloudy, a chance of rain, maybe a thunderstorm in the afternoon, high of 73. Showers likely tonight, possibly a thunderstorm, a low 60. Mostly cloudy on Sunday, 50% chance of a shower early in the day, high 73. Mostly clear Sunday night, low 58. Sunny on Columbus Day Monday, high of 85. Mostly clear on Monday night, low 64. Sunny on Tuesday, a high of 87.
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0: Motionless in White. So Kid Rock has a new album. It's coming up. It's a Christian album. It's called Halfway to Jesus. So keep a lookout for that. But how about we go back a few years with Kid Rock? We'll do Cowboy. That's on the way.
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0: A perfect circle. So did you know that Friday was Leif Erikson Day? I pronounce it Leif Erikson. They say he is the first European to step foot North America. Yeah, that was back in the year, what was it, like 1000 or something like that. And every time I think of, you know, him or Vikings or any of that, I think of Zeppelin, you know, little immigrant song there. And then I think of Trent Reznor because he redid the song, immigrant song for Girl with the Dragon Tattoo. So, yeah, I think both versions are really good. I guess I really can't choose one over the other, I guess. Anyway, speaking of Nine Inch Nails, we will do them next.
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3: Today, cloudy, a chance of rain, maybe a thunderstorm in the afternoon, high of 73. Showers likely tonight, possibly a thunderstorm, a low 60. Mostly cloudy on Sunday, 50% chance of a shower early in the day, high of 73. Mostly clear Sunday night, low 58. Sunny on Columbus Day Monday, high of 85. Mostly clear on Monday night, low 64. Sunny on Tuesday, a high of 87.
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0: 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I got Linkin Park straight ahead.
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Smashing Pumpkins there. And as you may or may not know, Billy Corgan has a podcast. It's really good. He interviews everybody. And I watched one yesterday. He was interviewing Michael Sweet of the band Striper. It was really good. If you get a chance, check it out. It's on YouTube. Puppy Evil coming up. Here's some Autumn Kings for you.

0: Pop Evil. Don't go anywhere. Chevelle on the way. We'll do Rob Zombie next.
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0: That is Let Down. Do it for the love. Hey, it's Tayshia. Allison Chain's coming up. How about we do a little cover tune action next? But the non-point. 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
4: Today, cloudy, a chance of rain, maybe a thunderstorm in the afternoon, high 73. Showers likely tonight, possibly a thunderstorm, a low 60. Mostly cloudy on Sunday, 50% chance of a shower early in the day, high 73. Mostly clear Sunday night, low 58. Sunny on Columbus Day Monday, high of 85. Mostly clear on Monday night, low 64. Sunny on Tuesday, a high of 87.
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0: That is Avatar. You know, things are pathetic when a candy company has to put a disclaimer on the packaging because of like a smiley face on a pumpkin. Yeah, you may remember this. I guess it was last year, year before, Reese's was sued because they were selling these chocolate pumpkins, right? And the picture on the packaging, the pumpkin, it was a carved pumpkin, whatever. But it wasn't on the actual candy. Well, two people sued because that's what they do. They go around looking for lawsuits. The judge tossed it. Said y'all were not irreparably harmed. But now on the packaging, it actually says carving not on actual product. In the past, it said decorating suggestion. So how much are we getting charged for the change, you know? Because some morons had to file a stupid lawsuit. Stay put, all right? I got Red Hot Chili Peppers coming up for you.
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0: For you.
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0: Five Finger Death Punch, nails in the coffin. And speaking of that, I totally forgot to tell you about that when I was talking about cup noodles. They're vampire noodles. You put hot water in, they turn red. They also have a vampire noodles coffin, $3,999, and they say it has a glossy maroon exterior and a dripping cup noodles logo across the lid that says it's to die for. I think Gene Simmons is probably very nervous right now because somebody is, you know, kind of pushing their way into his marketing territory.
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3: Today, cloudy, a chance of rain, maybe a thunderstorm in the afternoon, high 73. Showers likely tonight, possibly a thunderstorm, a low 60. Mostly cloudy on Sunday, 50% chance of a shower early in the day, high 73. Mostly clear Sunday night, low 58. Sunny on Columbus Day Monday, high of 85. Mostly clear on Monday night, low 64. Sunny on Tuesday, a high of 87.
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0: 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So are you ready for Disturbed? 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

Hey, there's Green Day. It's JJ, and it is Saturday, right in the middle of football season, my favorite time of the year. Some Ninth Key is not too far away. Right now, it's Volbeat.

0: Feels Like, the name of the song. JJ hanging out. The new one from Foo Fighters on the way, and it's The Offspring coming up next.
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0: Fighters Window, that's the new one. They're currently out on the road. The 2026 tour for the Take Cover Tour is underway. They're going to be around Detroit, Chicago, Cleveland, Philadelphia. That's the early part of August. And JJ with the new one from the Architects, not too far away. We'll get into some Shinedown coming up next.
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2: Today, cloudy, a chance of rain, maybe a thunderstorm in the afternoon, high of 73. Showers likely tonight, possibly a thunderstorm, a low 60. Mostly cloudy on Sunday, 50% chance of a shower early in the day, high of 73. Mostly clear Sunday night, low 58. Sunny on Columbus Day Monday, high of 85. Mostly clear on Monday night, low 64. Sunny on Tuesday, a high of 87.
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0: Machine, that's the new one from Architects. And JJ with another hour right around the corner. We'll get into it with some Jet coming up next.
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and come with me because you look so fine that I really wanna make you mine. 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

Rolling into another hour, there's Godsmack. It's JJ with some Breaking Benjamin on the way, and the new one from Nickelback now. This is called Rattle the Cage.

0: There's a Waken from Breaking Benjamin, still waiting on word of what the new album is going to be called and when they're going to tour with it. It seems like it's done. They just haven't said anything yet. It's JJ here on Saturday. Bill Murray and A Day to Remember on the way, and Korn coming up next.
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0: Always Let You Down, the new one from Bill Murray, and A Day to Remember. It's JJ with some Incubus coming up next.
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6: Today, cloudy, a chance of rain, maybe a thunderstorm in the afternoon, high 73. Showers likely tonight, possibly a thunderstorm, a low 60. Mostly cloudy on Sunday, 50% chance of a shower early in the day, high 73. Mostly clear Sunday night, low 58. Sunny on Columbus Day Monday, high of 85. Mostly clear on Monday night, low 64. Sunny on Tuesday, a high of 87.
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0: Beaches in Tennessee. That's the new one from Cage the Elephant. And JJ here. It's Saturday. We're working our way through the day, and Soundgarden is going to jump into another hour. Coming up next.
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0: That's a new one from A Perfect Circle, Starless. Another one of those single releases. Not sure when the new album is coming out. They are working on one, though. So when we get that news, we'll pass it along to you. Hey, stick around. It's Daughtry coming up next.
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5: Tonight, showers, maybe a thunderstorm before 4 a.m., a low 60. Sunday, mostly cloudy, a 50% chance of a shower early in the day, high 73. Mostly clear on Sunday night, low 58. Sunny on Columbus Day Monday, a high of 85. Mostly clear on Monday night, low 64. Sunny on Tuesday, a high of 87. Tuesday night, mostly clear, low 62.
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0: Dead Poets Society, that's new. It's called Cold. And JJ, we're just in front of another hour. We'll get into it with some Disturbed coming up next.
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Gone, Gone, Gone, the new one from Autumn Kings, and JJ hanging around here on Saturday. Thanks for spending part of your weekend with us. Some Papa Roach not too far away, and it's Sleep Theory now.

0: See You in Hell. It's the new one from Papa Roach. JJ with some Three Doors Down coming up next.
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0: That's new from Motionless and White, R.I.P., the name of the song. J.J. with some new Evanescence coming up. Breaking Benjamin, and we'll do some Metallica coming up next.
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2: Tonight, showers, maybe a thunderstorm before 4 a.m., a low 60. Sunday, mostly cloudy, a 50% chance of a shower early in the day, high 73. Mostly clear on Sunday night, low 58. Sunny on Columbus Day Monday, a high of 85. Mostly clear on Monday night, low 64. Sunny on Tuesday, a high of 87. Tuesday night, mostly clear, low 62.
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0: New from Evanescence, tell me when you've had enough. It's JJ. We're just in front of another hour here on Saturday. We'll get into it with some Chevelle on the way next.
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Smashing Pumpkins there. It's JJ on another football Saturday. I got the remote in one hand and my mouse in the other hand to talk to you. Some Godsmack coming up. And right now, the new one from Nevertell. This is Last Breath.

0: There's Truth from Godsmack. It's JJ here on Saturday. Thanks for spending part of your weekend with us. Pearl Jam's Animal. That's coming up next.
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0: Brand new from Wage War, Blindfold, the name of the song. And JJ here from Ashes to New, the new one from them not too far away. Canadian rock with Sum 41. And more Canadian rock from 3 Days Grace. They're coming up next.
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2: Tonight, showers, maybe a thunderstorm before 4 a.m., a low 60. Sunday, mostly cloudy, a 50% chance of a shower early in the day, high 73. Mostly clear on Sunday night, low 58. Sunny on Columbus Day Monday, a high of 85. Mostly clear on Monday night, low 64. Sunny on Tuesday, a high of 87. Tuesday night, mostly clear, low 62.
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0: for you.
1: New from Ashes to New. That's Die for You. 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We're just in front of another hour. We'll jump into it with some Sublime coming up next.
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